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Forget about things you used to believe. 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

light I find in sight. 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
3: Closed off from love, I didn't need the pain. 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

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And keep moving, don't stop rocking.

31 seconds, and we're going for auto sequence start. T-minus 10 seconds. 4, 3, 2, 1.